sooner stare. 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

words tonight. 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Cool garden, there's a tree around the wing. Cool garden, hope I can survive the spring. 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

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How long can you wait for the postman to come? How long can you say you're not alone?

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And you're in the middle of another long set right now.